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But your love is so good, I think I won't.

I've seen a hospital close down. 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